lights rock. Ain't a condo, no, it's a paradise. But then she was the only thing that she could sacrifice. Just give her one call for back, she was back at night. 5 minutes, she stay on the move. She was smoked up, stoned at the building, refused, all coked up. Her long shit, even the tone in a sack. Half a piece in the juice. She was a pretty girl, cleaner than the water, help. And enjoyed herself.

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Mix up.

road to the Aji Bumps. 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Bumps, we a bumps 2 weeks of the month. Bumps, bumps, bumps, bumps. Take the dance floor to the Aji Bumps. Smoke that time and everybody a bumps. Dance, we a dance 2 weeks of the month. 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

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Bunks, we a bunks 4 weeks of the month. 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

0: Stuffer. 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

0: live and love.
1: I have been here. It is Hot 107.5 to here, Hot 107.5 to morning. Even though it's each and every one of you this morning, it is now 9 minutes after the hour, on 6 o'clock, time for you to get on up.
0: Yeah.
1: Somebody is depending on you this morning.

in as you can see the Saints. Things did not look like it's going to be a great Saints. And however, later on today, expected to be a little south later. But in the meantime, enjoy what's in front of you. Yes or no? Yes. All right, so I did say that we'll chat about what's going on in the lines of year. Well, let's look at this Lantana idea. Now, Lantana Colony Club, of course, that is on the western side of the island. Just ask you, those of you don't know. Well, just as we're going into Sonic, you can come over to Sonic's Bridge. And just before you get to Solid Hill, right? Just before you go up the hill, right on the right hand side, that was the main entrance to the drum button. Well, it was purchased in 2008, right, from the New York Department, and Doyle. But of course, in 2008, remember, that was a low economy club. Most of it remember. So, not that it's been since. Well, he's figuring that in this market today, especially with the high-end signals around the east of the island, well, it's probably better in this market and this climate now to go into residential to help this crisis, which, as we all know, there is a major financial problem. Well, he says that they, people, are not allowing him to build in this time, that I think it should be something that he should be considered. I mean, yes, they would build the trailer home today. I'm just saying, something to think about this morning. I'll go more into it right after this, but let's get the party started right in this hot morning for Big Three here on Hot 107.5 again, 11 minutes after the hour of 6 o'clock. If you have a song that you love to hear, you can call 297-1075. You want to jump on the Hot Question for the session of the breakfast, then let's do it. Do me a favor, give the person next to you and tell them

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2: 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We're Top 1 for Boatsy here at Hot 107.5. Good morning. We're glad to each and every one of you this morning. 22 minutes after the hour, 6 o'clock already. I know. This is what I'm thinking. Already? Why? It's all just started, man. 6:22. What you gonna do? Time to get up. Somebody's depending on you. All right? So stop hitting that snooze button and rise in time with my mom, okay? And by the way, morning. Wish you all an amazing morning this morning. If you just turned your radio on, our high today is 74 degrees and low 60 degrees. Sun is soft for the day, however, it will become cloudy later on, so take advantage. And you stay ready. It's cloudy. Now, we kicked off the hour by talking about this antenna resource, of course, in front of you. And the developers, of course, they are actually the same developers of the news. So they kind of purchase their properties around about the same time, right? For both,

0: Thank you very much. So let's look at Radio Banking. What do you think? Top 175, good morning.
1: Good morning, Mr. Bootsy. I'm just calling to welcome you back.
0: Well, thank you, my dear. How are you today?
1: I'm fine. I missed you early in the morning.
0: Oh, did you? Well, it's nice to be missing. Thank you. I'm welcome now.
1: Okay, well, how was your week, holiday? Did you go away? Did you stay on the island, the beautiful island?
0: Well, holiday was nice. Thanks for asking.
1: Oh, great. Good. All right, well, I just called to welcome you back because you are talking about the antenna thing. Yeah. And because I live here, I know where it is, but I don't really have much to say about it because I don't live on the island.
0: Okay. Well, it's about housing. Yeah. You know, it's about housing. And of course, there's a major housing shortage here in the United Kingdom.
1: Yes, I do. Yeah. Okay. So you said that someone outside of Bermuda owns the property, though, right?
0: Yeah, it's a New York developer, but they also own the new thing, right? And of course, they got caught up in the 2020 crash once they bought it in 2008. That's the world, right? World County crash.
1: Yeah.
0: So the property has been sitting there, and they're feeling it doesn't make sense for the economy right now to get into the tourism market, right?
1: Of course not.

0: Well, that makes a lot of sense, and especially if they build stuff for people who are in need of it, and not for other people to come in out of the country to buy up. You know?
1: Yeah.
0: I think they should build for people in need on the island. I mean, they do have a homeless crisis here, and the government is saying they have a hand on it. That's questionable.
1: I don't think it's going to be for the homeless. Let me tell you that one.
0: Anyway, well, they could build homes. I mean, homes on it, or condos or something.
1: Well, I would think that's the idea. But without speculating, I just think it may assist with the housing crisis here in the island, so to go through this trade

0: right. Well, you too. You have a blessed day today, okay?
1: Thank you so much. Thanks for the call.
0: You're welcome. Bye-bye.
1: Okay. Hi, Regina. It is hot morning to beat you here on Hot 107.5. Good morning, good guy. It's on the radio for us. Always in the U.S. state. So good morning to you. Again, 6.6. 26 million after the hour. 297, 1075. Now, that is not on our question for the second of breakfast because we're talking about a few things this morning. That's just the first topic that we are discussing. I also want to say that the health department, in the health department, are encouraging folks to check their property on a regular basis because it's getting warmer, and you know what happens when it gets warmer? Rats, baby. There's a rat, for all of it. Oh, I'm just saying, you know, the rodents and the mosquitoes, we'll come back and talk about that right after this. It's hot morning to Vinci here at 107.5. Good morning to you.

Monday through Friday, 6 a.m. to 8 a.m. Then to hit. You're not here to hit from today. 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
1: 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The morning goes out to you.
0: To you.
1: And to you, if you're on the road for me, good morning to you. Be mindful and careful. Although most folks that are not mindful and careful of the traffic laws and traffic signs, yes, you know, those folks that just overtake on corners, create the current running traffic. I was talking to somebody just the other day, they were like, I do it, because it's always about space. Says who? Says you, right? And what about your fellow folks that are on the street? So I encourage people to please, please, please

single thought about empathy. Yeah, and get me to remember the back in the day, puppets were great, man. People used to have little puppet shows, but a lot of us fell in love with those shows like Fraggle Rock, Star Wars, you know, all this stuff. Well, the young lady that was a part of those movies, well, she's a veteran. And of course, there'll be some practice coming up. Of course, coming up, and nobody interested in 5 weeks. If that's all the day, you could pick up the paper or go online and check it out. Anybody in the country, it is an amazing spot. I'm going to tell you, especially if you begin to join and then put a little puppet, no matter what it is, it could be a sock over your head, to bring it to life and make people focus on the puppet, not you, just listen. It's an art. It's a beautiful art. I remember when I first got into

excited. And I would say to follow up with this and see where that goes. It's definitely a beautiful spot. It is not more than we see, and I share this with you every year. Those folks who are really different, every year, in any Kentucky, they have the prevention. So, there's freedom in Kentucky, and all of these things can prove it around the world. I can't hear it. There should be prevention, pay for the prevention, and you learn so much what steps are going on, to learn how to bring that. And it out more than the here in Hot 107.5, 6:37 that is coming. We will move in very quickly to the 7 hour. So thinking about those folks who are looking for jobs, those folks who can't find a job, can't find housing, having challenges with exposure, but that happens on a regular basis. Thinking about you this morning, and wishing you well. Here is this one from

jumping here, any top water to boost you here, hot water 75, any final 650. About a week through that is 780 lower. 7 8 1 already has a time from. High today, 74 degrees, our low 61. Sun starts of the day. Yeah, it's going to be pretty nice and warm. But however, as the day goes on, it's going to get more sunny. Right? So, you know, this time of year, you just never know. I really encourage you to take that light and check it with you. Now, if you are just driving, well,

that the end goal should be health. Should be affordable. Maybe if we have a nice place for the health. I don't think so. I really don't think so. I know we have a crisis here on the island because I'm talking about because I mean, it's not the reason it's so high, right? But I don't think that's probably

0: to Brian for 15 minutes.
1: I'm going to do that. I'm going to do that. I'm going to do that. I'm going to do that. I'm going to do that. I'm going to do that. I'm going to do that.

0: God is for a certain generation deals that out to sleep. But I could see why the lack of it was on your way back there. It's not really clear now. Of course, the word was the prophet say, are you digging?
1: I'm digging.
0: That's the tool that's on the lady.
1: All right, my brother.
0: Well, that's
1: it. Let me tell you what I think.
0: Oh, to you. No, that would have meant the crew members just didn't match what I'm telling you, man. For the whole generation, for this association, that you hit the slave, man. It's in our hair, man, and we got to

0: Baptist with black boots and critical standing is left aside there. They can use that technology for the newer generation, coming generation, but have the man. You dig it? I understand what you said, man.
1: Yeah,

0: I appreciate the call, but I gotta go put something out.
1: Okay. But that's because it doesn't need to be consistent.
0: All right, buddy.
1: What they would do with that child is sitting there doing nothing. Thank you.
0: Okay, you got it. Thanks for the call, guys. Thank you.

one minute after the hour, 7 o'clock. It is Hot 103.3 here on Hot 107.5. If you are not sure where you're at, I'm here every Monday through Friday, 6 a.m. to 8 a.m. I'm playing the hits. You'd love to hear the hits from today and yesterday.

about the very first grandson, the very loving one. And I'm sure that the bishop, so it's speaking about the family and what they go through right now, no matter what the situation, somebody writing the future, and this family, it could always be for you to choose to believe in Jesus. Crazy, right? So, thinking about this

0: near and under, and not just an extreme on our ignorance. Her best-selling book is critical to the success of the abolitionist movement.
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2: All right, so you get hot water to boost it here at Hot 107.5. The one goes out to each of you this morning. If you are not out the house and you're supposed to be late to 7:30, you're late. Then you if you're late to 8 o'clock, I would encourage you to get home. So, 14 minutes after the hour of 7 o'clock. I'll get there if you didn't check out the race as you find yourself speed. So to avoid that, Bob would always say, please stick with the moment. When did you know you were making it again? Yeah. Even yesterday you were making it again. Why are you leaving? Why are you leaving? So that was the reality of it. Yeah. So you know what you're making it. Take the time. You can't leave home to leave. So you can't get there to leave. It's a big deal. That makes sense. Yeah? Yeah. So to avoid that reckless driving, I say leave home early. It is hot water for Boosty here on Hot 107.5, 14 minutes after the hour of 7 o'clock now. We're into June, because it is June 1st, all right? 2026, you know what happens. It's the whole soaker element. For me to start to wind up, dance up, and all that stuff. And of course, the soaker theme of Alavis is going to be very, very prevalent in the next week or two. So, with that being said, at 7:15, let's kick it off.

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2: Yeah.

statement issued on Friday by the police commissioner announcing that police upgrades to the fourth line are being stepped up. Thank you.

She did it inviting by the girl. When asked about it in the health of the family, she said she was

0: but opportunity the best is not mine. Because I'm going to dress up, not be reaching into a good
1: Services and the brown.

Good morning, I'm Andy Gross, Chinese Storm of the Weather Service. Start of the hurricane season, and fortunately, even though we have multiple low pressure areas on our satellite loop here this week, nothing tropical organizing at this point in time. There's also some tropical wave activity which we're watching. The most prominent tropical waves are 37 mile longitude in the lower latitudes of the central Atlantic, which is pretty close to the equator. That particular tropical wave, although well formed, moves into the northeast coast of South America, the vicinity of Venezuela, as well as the Trinidad and Tobago on Thursday. It will then move on westward into the western Caribbean by Sunday. Nothing tropical organizing with it. And then there's another tropical wave leaving Africa now. That particular tropical wave is heading more towards South America. So the wave action coming off of Africa is normal for this time of year. It's also normal for them to move into South America. Uneventful, you might say. Now, as far as our weather is concerned, low pressure areas off the South Carolina coast today. Forecast to intensify some over the next 24 hours, and then we'll weaken, that's right, weaken upon approach towards Bermuda on Tuesday night and Wednesday. There's another low pressure center expected to spin up off the North Carolina coast Wednesday and track north of us here by Friday. So, the weather pattern we've got here in Bermuda this week is very cloudy, along with only a 15% chance of a slight shower today through tomorrow afternoon, with a high temperature of 74 Fahrenheit, 23 Celsius, lows 69 Fahrenheit, 21 Celsius, and then we'll increase our chance of rain and maybe thunder showers with wind also on Tuesday night into Wednesday as the first low pressure center approaches, increasing rain, thunderstorms, and winds on Thursday as the second stronger low pressure center approaches, and then we'll be left later in the week with drier, less wind.

is a big deal here at Hot 107.5. Good morning. We can also each and every one of you this morning. It is now 7:39. Okay, hold on. Wait a minute. Back up. Both to 7:40. Wow, how time flies, doesn't it? Hey, 20 minutes to the hour here at Hot 107.5. And my show is about closing very shortly. You can find out here every Monday through Friday, 6 a.m. to 8 a.m. Playing the hits. You'd love to hear the hits from today. I did yesterday. Feel free to call me at 297-1075 at any time during the day 2 hours. If you have something on your mind or you have a request for a song you want to hear, then I'll be more than happy to accommodate you this time. Yes or no? Yes, of course. Base. Base at a high today, 74 degrees, low 69. Started off a bit sunny and then eventually getting a bit cloudy. Later on, I'm going to do for practice. Right? So, Bermuda, check this out. I'm going to check this out. I get this everywhere. Most places I go, people throw these requests, right? Well, I'm telling you, I know this. I need a gift to go to the bathroom to get why I went to the bathroom. I said, I'll go back to the kitchen. That's the other. In my life nowadays, right? So when you stop and get it, give me a request. My intentions are good. They are. I'm going to tell you yes. However, things happen to be in So, here we go. So, I did get this, somebody said to me, you know what I'm calling, folks? I was like, okay, I can find a workout form for you. That was easier, right? So, those of you who are getting ready to move around the house, or you're not even working on vacation, or you have retired, or you think you're retired, I'll get them. And you need a workout, and you haven't, well, this one is for you, okay? If you see this, here's Kanye West, one called, what? 1 and 2 and

0: 107.5, that was Federal West Owen called Workout. And I hope you did have a little workout, man. I sure hope you did. 7:47, that is the time. My time is moving very, very quickly to the end. Hop on 7:5, good morning.
1: Good morning, Bruce.
0: Good morning, sir. How are you?
1: Did I get a little break?
0: Yeah, it was nice. It was nice to just relax and regroup. I just said regroup.
1: Okay, let me say, sounds like from what you've been saying today, you're going in your boat. Some of this cuts I've never heard in my life.
0: Okay. You said cuts, right? You said cuts.

0: going to be something like that afterwards. You might have come up with, especially since you were going into, you know, circle.
1: Right.
0: I thought you were going to say they sent 5 cents, 10 cents.
1: Dollars.
0: I didn't recognize the debt, but I.
1: Yeah. But it was what the people came back on you, but what?
0: No, I was laying here and I never had to never had it before.
1: Okay. Well, I'm afraid tomorrow for you, I want you to get up and get a little, you know, get a little groove on.
0: Okay, all right. I tell you something, did you go to any of the games up at the stadium on the weekend?
1: I did not. Unfortunately, I did not.
0: Okay. All right. Anyway, bro, thanks for, you know, coming back. I tell you what happened to me this morning. I turned on the radio and I'm trying to 102.7 and I turned it on about 6:12 and I had something and I left it there, I said, wait a minute. At least you don't play songs that many songs before you come to them, you know?
1: Right.
0: And I checked, I said, there's no one, but I've got it all 103.7 and that's 103.75.
1: Yeah, long time.
0: I was a little worried. I thought you might have, you know, might have been ill and not able to get back. But thank God you're back, Brian. I look forward to the every morning.
1: Thank you, Mr. Fitzgerald. I do appreciate that.

audience. He did say he thought I was going to play a short first song, and I will. And then I'm out of here. But so I'll say to you, Regina, please be safe, be careful. Please, please, don't travel drive, don't get your burn. That's the problem. We'll be shifting tomorrow. With that being said, that by itself.

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months down or 5 months in. It's Monday, the first day of June, 2026. Welcome to the Legal Daily Talk. 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I'm Jamal Hartman. How's everyone feeling today? It is Monday, my favorite day of the week. Little bit I'm shaking in the theater, but I am absolutely seriously real when you say that Mondays are my favorite day of the week. Because I just love waking up and doing what I do. I love doing what I do. Mondays being my favorite day means Sundays I have a lot of work to do. So I do work Sundays in order to have the discussions that I have with all of you. I have to do a lot of reading and then I have to write. So I love Mondays. I love engaging with all of you. I know you think, man's out of life. It's part of my life. And I appreciate and value the engagement that we have. So happy Monday to everyone out there. Hopefully you had a wonderful, safe and healthy weekend. And we are back at it. The first day of June, first day of the sixth month of the year. We are almost halfway from 2026, folks. We are almost halfway through the calendar year. Look at that. All right, well, greetings everyone, and thanks for making this part of the daily routine a good one today. As we welcome the Deputy Director of the Bermuda Weather Service, Francis Credenza. June 1st represents the first day of hurricane season. Yeah, so we're going to be discussing the 2026 hurricane season. Bermuda, never in need. We're literally in hurricane alley out there in the Atlantic by ourselves. So, really looking forward to what the forecast is saying for this upcoming season. The Daily Play is going to be teased from the past in partnership with Curb. You all have been on fire with this. Like, you have literally gotten these clues in less than a day every week. So, really looking forward to seeing what you all do today. And don't forget, you can't see the answer in the audience. You've got to just go find the clue, all right? Audience, don't forget to subscribe on our website, follow us on all of our social media channels to stay up to date with all that we have going on. Help us go beyond the mic as we do our part to continue to improve our community. Well, let's jump right into today's discussion. Folks, we've got a lot to discuss. I'm going to ask you right now, if you're rocking with us on social media, Facebook, LinkedIn, YouTube, Twitter, after Instagram, make sure you give us a thumbs up, a love, a like. But today, so often when we discuss the state of Bermuda, we find ourselves talking about the same issues: education, healthcare, crime, housing, the economy, the cost of living, and more. These conversations are important and necessary, but I've noticed something over the years that's quite fascinating. We're actually very good at identifying problems. In fact, that's usually where most of the agreement exists. Most people can go and point to what's wrong. What isn't working? What needs attention? However, that's often where the agreement ends. The challenge comes when we move beyond identifying the problem and start asking a deeper question. What does success actually look like? Let's take education, for example. Most people agree there is room for improvement. But what exactly are we trying to achieve? Is it a successful education system, like is it one that produces better test scores, higher graduation rates, more young people entering trades, more entrepreneurs, more believers in leadership positions? Or is it simply a system that prepares young people to live successful and productive lives? Depending on who you ask, that answer may differ as well. The same can be said for healthcare. We all seem to agree that healthcare can improve, but what does a functioning healthcare system actually look like? Is it lower cost, better access, shorter wait times at the hospital, more preventative care, a system where people don't have to plan for fundraising campaigns when faced with a medical crisis? Again,
again, there are many different answers depending on who you ask. Then there's the economy. We often, hear discussions about GDP growth, economic development, and attracting investment. But what does a sound and stable economy actually look like for everyday Bermudians? Is it strong economic indicators, or is it a Bermuda where hardworking people can afford a home, raise a family, save for retirement, and feel optimistic about their future? Even when it comes to crime, we often focus on reducing incidents. But what does a truly safe Bermuda look like? Is it fewer murders, less gang activity, more opportunities for young people, stronger families, greater trust in our institutions? Perhaps it's all of those things. The reality is this, though. It's difficult to solve our problems when we haven't fully agreed on what success looks like. We spend a lot of time debating who's responsible for the issues facing Bermuda, but not nearly enough time discussing what kind of Bermuda we're actually trying to build. And here's another observation I've made. I don't necessarily believe any one group of people is the problem. What I do believe is that there are individuals within various groups who seem to know how to win regardless of what's happening around them, regardless of who forms the government, regardless of economic conditions, regardless of policy changes. They continue to thrive. And that raises an interesting question. What do they know that others don't? Is it access, relationships, information, opportunity, resources? And if that's the case, how do we create a Bermuda where people have access to those same opportunities? Folks, this is the daily discussion brought to you by Tightness Presence and Store. This morning, I'd like us to think beyond politics and beyond Bermuda. And you know what? Why are these solutions? So, what does a Bermuda, good question of the morning, what does a Bermuda that works for everyone actually look like? We'll take a break, have a thought, and we'll be back after this thought break to discuss. People's ACW, located at King Edward VII.

All right, audience, we heard David's fucking question is, what does a Bermuda effect work for everyone actually look like? What does it look like? You know, I believe it was Charles Expressis II, prior to him becoming the CEO of the Bermuda Tourism Authority, saying, you know, if you ask Bermudians what Bermuda culture is, they'll all say different things. And someone said it last week. And while I agree, I didn't see it necessarily as an issue. But with things like education, crime, the cost of living, and the economy, you know, let's use economic stability. What does economic stability mean to Bermuda? Does it mean that the rich remain rich and the others remain employed? Or does it mean that everyone has equal access to the same opportunities? What does that mean? We say these things, but what do they mean? And here's your poll question of the day. What do you think is the biggest threat to an equitable and fair Bermuda for all? 1 for racism, 2 for politics, 3 for classism, and 4 for other. What do you think is the biggest threat to an equitable and fair Bermuda for all? What do you think is the biggest threat to an equitable and fair Bermuda for all? And if you're just tuning in, we're discussing pretty much, folks, what do you think? Or what does a Bermuda that works for everyone actually look like? What does it look and feel like? Right? We spend so much time talking about what's wrong with Bermuda. Whether it's education, healthcare, crime, housing, cost of living, the economy, immigration, tourism. Almost every last one of us can identify a problem. Every last one of us can identify a problem with Bermuda. The challenge that we have is we don't collectively agree on what success looks like for Bermuda. We don't. We often agree on the diagnosis but disagree on the cure. Think about it. So what are your thoughts for you? What does a Bermuda that works for everyone actually look like? What does a Bermuda that works for you, your neighbors, your friends, your colleagues, what does that actually look like? And the poll question, what do you think is the biggest threat to an equitable and fair Bermuda for all? 1 for racism, 2 for politics, 3 for classism, and 4 for others. What do you think is the biggest threat to an equitable Bermuda? Let's go to the audience. What does it Bermuda that works for everyone look and feel like? What does a Bermuda that works for everyone look and feel like? Cornette Thomas says, it looks like people feeling valued and included. Okay? It looks like people feeling valued and included. Yeah, I absolutely agree with you. I absolutely agree with you. I would say, I think a Bermuda that works for everyone actually looks like what it looks like to me. It looks like a Bermuda where people have equitable opportunities. I don't see that. I don't. And this is, we have to be honest having these conversations. As I said earlier during my opening, I don't believe it's any one group of people. I think it's systemic. And fortunately or unfortunately, groups of people benefit from certain systems the world over, right? Maybe race in some instances, it may be a caste system in other instances. There are systems that are in place. We want to break down these systems. Audience question of the morning, this is the daily discussion brought to you by Titan Express and Secure. What does a Bermuda that works for everyone actually look like? And your poll question is, what do you think is the biggest threat to an equitable and fair Bermuda for all? Is it racism, politics, classism, or other? What are your thoughts on that? Make sure you respond to the poll. We've got Dr. Anthony Richardson says a Bermuda that improves its classes based on income, not the current flat rate, where lending rates slash mortgage rates are equitable. We don't want to touch that.
because then people say, oh, you're punishing people for being successful. That's what they say. So we don't often touch that offense in verse 2. And I don't look at it as punishing people for being successful. But I'm not a businessman, but I'm not a traditional capitalist. I just believe in, you know, our hard work should deliver results for us, and the results should give us the ability to live

that operating as a target, like it's impossible to be rich without a certain other. I disagree with that. There are people who work hard and make smart investments. And yet, on the other side, people who believe that socialism, or socialism is, you know, providing for lazy people. That's not always the case. I think that's extreme as well. I think we have to find a balance. We have to find a balance in our systems. But I take your point about the taxes based on income, not the corner flat rate. What else are these? What does the Bermuda that works for everyone actually look like? And also the third question, what do you think the biggest threat to an equitable and fair Bermuda for all? Is it racism, politics, classism, or other? These are Southern parties saying a Bermuda that works for everyone is one where opportunity is not limited by background, income, age, race, or postcode. Yeah. That can be applied to the world, isn't it? Right? Definitely can be applied the world over. Stuart wants to say, where people can afford to live with dignity, access, quality education, and health care, find meaningful work, feel safe in their community, and see a real future for themselves and their families. You know, the fact that people can work honest jobs and struggle to pay rent, mortgages, or for groceries tells you you have a system that's not working for everyone. That's a system that's not working for everyone. And it can be argued that that's the system that currently exists in Bermuda. Don't forget the poll audience. What do you think is the biggest threat to an equitable and fair Bermuda for all? Is it one, racism, two, politics, three, classism, or four, something else? If you're daily discussion brought to you by Titan Express and Secure, let us know what does a Bermuda that works for everyone actually look like. I think this question is important as well because we have a leadership election coming up between former Minister of Finance, Curtis Dickinson, and current Minister of Economy and Labor, Jason Hayward. And I would love to pose this question to them as well. Because in fairness, both of them seem to cater to the ID system, right? Minister Hay was always out and about, and you know, you see LinkedIn pictures with different eyes folks in the ID system. Mr. Dickinson, that's his background. Do they believe that that's, you know, that's a good space for them? Is that the ID space creating a fair and equitable Bermuda for all? Are we in touch with the blue-collar workers? Are we in touch with everyone? I fear that we don't have balance in Bermuda. When I look at the Bermuda Progressive Labour Party since 2017 under the leadership of David Burke, I don't see how many lives have improved outside of those in certain factors, as in the ID system. When you think of the amount of Bermudians who have left the island, the amount of Bermudians who are working full-time jobs and struggling to survive, and then you see these economic indicators that the economy is doing well, to me, at the end of the day, if you want to know if something is doing well, look at the person at the bottom. I always said that a pastor should not be living rather than half of the congregation. I believe that in leadership. I don't believe that leaders should be living rather than half the population. I don't know much about the mayor of New York, but when I said something about his salary and so on, he's not living better than probably a quarter of that in New York. I feel like until we get to that space where we have leaders who actually live amongst the people and like the people, then we're far off from a fair and equitable community.
You can't just think that because people have experienced in different sectors that they understand or can relate to the people who may be struggling. And when I say struggling, I'm not talking about, you know, just people out of work or, you know, on the street. You have people who work honest, full-time jobs who are struggling. So I'm speaking to you, Curtis Dickens and Jason Hewitt this morning. I'm speaking to the supporters this morning. Bermuda cannot continue on the same road that it's been on since 2017. Bermuda can't continue to act as if we keep this sector happy and everything else is falling in place. See, no one, I bring this up all the time, no one ever talks about David Burke's words prior to the 2017 election. None of you. And we kept using that term, ripple economics, because, you know, the PLP in opposition criticized so much trickle down. Where is the ripple economics? Where is it? The only ripple I see is people being farmed out and shipped out. Most of you by choice for a better life in the king's land. And you wonder why people

working by taking stuff from shore. What does a Bermuda that works for everyone actually look like? And the full question is, what do you think is the biggest threat to an equitable and fair Bermuda for all? One, racism; two, politics; three, classism; or four, something else? We've got comment on this says, many people are selfish. They won't share information and resources for fear of someone else getting ahead of them. Yeah, that's unfortunate. What? What? Read. Either. Right? That's a lot of the times what it is, right? I saw these stuff in a second and said, this is an important question that must be answered before developing a long-range financial plan that can, should be worked toward, regardless of who is leading Bermuda from a political standpoint. And that's the problem, Charles. And, you know, it's been created by yourself and others for ages, probably since prior to beginning this show, right? Plans should go beyond. It's like a constitution, right? It should go beyond who is leading. All the leadership should do is create a strategy or a different strategy on how to achieve or exceed the goals in that plan. But the plan should be in a brief way or direction or path toward the success that we collectively believe from you can aspire to. Dallas A. Horton says we should pay according to our ability to pay. Yeah? Pay according to our ability to pay. Hence, I believe that income tax is a better situation. We have access to health care systems. You all know how I feel about income tax. You all know how I feel about it. By discipline, income tax is an interesting one because, you know, they say it scares away people who invest in jurisdictions. But I'm okay with that if it's creating a more fair and just space, right? We've got Michael Daniels says, Bermudians do not have any idea what their true potential is, either individually or collectively. All right? Audience, what do you think is the biggest threat to an equitable and fair Bermuda for all? What do you think is the biggest threat to an equitable and fair Bermuda for all? One, racism; two, politics; three, classism; or four, other? We've got Nelly Wallace says, we may consider a Bermuda that works for everyone as all being equal, but we need

needing to find a way to create an equitable space for communities to be successful. And I agree with you, Umbrella. People need to have the opportunity to live the whole struggle. Talk to justice second, so for you as middle class, it's quickly disappearing. You must find a way to strengthen the middle class. You are becoming a country of the have and have not. You see it in the World Gazette regularly. You do. You see it in the World Gazette regularly when you see who's got information about these companies and who's put more on board. I think there are some believers. I think there's the rich and the poor. And based on the poll results, many of them, no one said racism. People said either classism or politics is the biggest threat. I believe racism is the underlayer for all this. And the reason I think we go with classism is because a lot of people who use the black struggle for political gain or economic gain, they use racism, right? They use the struggle to have what others had. So they weren't fighting for justice or for the cause. They used the cause so that they can have what others had. And that's what it was about to some people. Unfortunate, but true. But today we have a very important guest. Today is June 1st. June 1st represents the first day of hurricane season. First day of hurricane season. And we've got the Deputy Director, Francis Ofender, coming up. Deputy Director of the Bermuda Weather Service coming up. We're going to be discussing hurricane season. In the meantime, let's show some love to tighten up stuff. And secure, and folks, if you appreciate this discussion with me, make sure you give us a thumbs up, a love, a like,

right? Like, it is June 1st, the day of the year. It is June 1st. And I've got to ask you, it's hurricane season today. What hurricane in your lifetime stands out the most and why? What hurricane did you experience in your lifetime? I know the first day of hurricane season. What hurricane stands out the most to you and why? Two hurricanes I remember lately experiencing were Hurricane Emmy, because it was the first one I experienced. Fabian

And I remember her being maybe in the house shaking and maybe comments with the calls they didn't close to me. And you know, I appreciated working with insurance companies, going into work, and if you were able to assist some people who needed help and the like. Been around with the late Hubert Rogers and my best friends of that. He went to some colleges to know elderly people he knew. And I was impressed for me to look like that. Never ever said for me to look like that because prior to that, dating in 2003, 1987, with Emily, that was all I had. And so Emily will always stand out for being like the front porch and experience being treated.

0: not going to be Richard Seacrest, being another set of eyes of blue. We've got Sean F. Thomas with Emily, September 23rd, 1997, because all of the unpredictability with the tornadoes and the left for me, and windows, and we may be terrified of horses. Yeah. I mean, for me, I mean, I was a pup. I was a pup, but I was very young. And I remember hiding by, hiding in the kitchen. I was scared of this thing attacking. But,
1: all right, folks, let's take our first break. Don't forget, get your questions ready. We've got the deputy director of the Bermuda Weather Service, Francis Quinn, for coming up. We're just lucky. 2026 hurricane season. Get your questions ready because we're going to find out what kind of season we're in for. And regardless of whether it's going to be a busy one or not, all it takes is one hurricane. So remember that. Stick with us. Don't go anywhere.
2: Serving less than 10 minutes.

0: been a meteorologist for about 20 years now. I'm new to Bermuda, but between private sector and government jobs, I was working previously stateside for the last 18 or 19 years before I got here.
1: Thank you. Welcome.

and make that, you know, other parts more stronger relationship and whatnot. Now, rather than create for the strongest when everyone else is trying to call, you know, the strong repair company or go buy supplies. So what you can, you know, do what you can now before the season starts, just so you're ready. And you know, to the point where

damage that we caused to this outlet soil dock, you know, trees are just falling over left and right. So, you know, that was a bold moment season, but I bet that Bermudians

0: things. So, you know, there's a lot in the one that gets issued, you know, ideally at least 2 days in advance, or maybe a little bit further out. And then, you know, warning is when, you know, and the watch is when we're, you know, concerned, we're thinking, you know, there's at least a 50-50 chance. And then when we get to the warning phase, that's where we're, you know, pretty confident that we're going to see a tropical storm or hurricane force impacts throughout the island. And so, really, the watch phase is when you want the key takeaway is the watch phase is when you want to make sure your preparations are complete. The warning phase, you really, you know, by the time a warning is issued, ideally, you will already be done with your preparations by then.
1: Audience, I have a question. Again, if you have any questions or comments, you can send them through, but I have a question for the audience. Do you stay at the room during a hurricane, or do you go to a hotel? For years, people always say, hey, what is anything to evacuate? I'm like, we don't really. But over years now, I've realized somebody needs to go to a hotel.

0: often in the Olympics and athletes, is it a good idea for families to do hurricane drills in Bermuda just to occur in Florida?
1: I think that's a great idea. If somebody wants to, families want to do that, please, like I said, it's a great way to make sure you know where you're going. If you are going somewhere else, you know where you're going. If you're doing preparation drills,

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0: about the animals that are on
1: site, and we'll have hurricane watches and warnings on that site. So please definitely check this out. We try to get more active on social media during hurricane season, because that's really impacting us to pay attention to in terms of weather here in

0: Let's get social, Bernita.
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1: All right. Welcome back, and thanks again to the Deputy Director of the Bermuda Weather Service, Frank Granza, for stopping by. Very important conversation, folks. I mean, don't get caught out this summer, or at the end of the fall. Just prepare. Don't take anything for granted when it comes to the most unpredictable forces.

Thanks again for our partners for doing people who come to their distance. You can get a medical agenda, people come to their business, or Hot 107.5, to ensure that we can pump the dirty areas with these most important community conversations. It is time for the data to play, brought to you by the Native Trivia. Guess what? Two by the original and two by the summer edition, back in stores this month.

right. Are you ready? Seize the power in partnership with Curb this morning, all right? Do not say the answer in the audience, all right? Unless you want someone to go get the thing. Reach five, and here is David's clue. From bondage came a life revoked, with love, with trade, with another's guilt. A home of strength, of right, of pride, with freedom and success reside. Seek the house where history grew, from chains once won, to fortunes new. All right, folks? You got it? Seek the house. All right, that's your clue today. All right? Let's wrap it up. The part I wanted to discuss is, I'll say this much. Bermuda has become very unbalanced. And as you take it, those who can afford it, and even those who can't, are sending their children to private institutions. And I've understood healthcare crisis until I got to the United States. And I see the same thing about to play out in Bermuda. We don't need those problems. Healthcare, like access to healthcare, should not depend on how much money you have, what you look like, where you live, or where you're from. Income. Everyone, and I've got a lot of love and respect for credit takers and JP here. People, they're putting their names forward. They don't have to. They're doing it for whatever reasons. Maybe self-gain, maybe not. Maybe they truly care about the need of the people. I actually really do believe that they do. I do believe they do. But what does a strong economy look like?

time. He loves to talk about others. Look at these guys. They're out there doing this or doing that. This is the result of not having access to quality education and healthcare. Equitable economic opportunities and resources and networks. Bermuda has many problems, but I'm a firm believer that just because of your continuing tradition, you have the intellectual capital to solve the many problems you have. You just have to execute. As far as the conversation with the Deputy Director of the Bermuda Weather Service, Francis Ferenza, I just said it, folks. Let's not be arrogant before doing season. Let's not be arrogant before doing season. Let's be prepared. Let's look out for one another. And regardless of what they say, that this may be a below average hurricane season, as has been stated time and time again, all it takes is one. All right, that'll give you a good impression, but I chose this quote from my book, and again, People's Pharmacy, get up to People's Pharmacy, and I'm reading a book for People's Pharmacy. Got a new statement, so they have more books, as well as the reading a book for. I chose this quote today because last week, and I said to you all before, since my mom's passing, try not to look at the obituary section in the news. I shifted over because my best friend in Texas was his mom, and she was in there. Then I saw another classmate in the class in primary school whose mom was in there. And then I saw a young person who I worked with in a summer job back in the day, someone who was on Facebook full of life. That was the scene. But 2 weeks ago, hearing her troubles in the obituary section. And this quote was something that I wrote as it related to my own mother's passing. And it goes like this. Life gives us constant reminders of why it's so important to appreciate people while they are still living. So that's why I say to you,

heaven in silence. You could be laying down in silence. You could be having conversations with your friends and family and colleagues. But I appreciate that you choose to spend it engaging in doing well, something that I don't take for granted. So, gratitude and full of it every day, all of you. So, I hope that you feel my appreciation and my gratitude on a regular basis. 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

of why it's so important to appreciate people while they are still living. So that's why I say to you all, you could be doing so many other things. You could be filling your heads with Bunga Bunga music on a Monday morning. You could be driving in silence. You could be laying down in silence. 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As always, we appreciate you having your new ventures to make us part of your daily routine. If all goes well, we'll be back to this again with you tomorrow. I'm Jamal Hartman. Please do make it a safe and a great day. We are a belt. Peace.

Sun is not great. The 37 most longitude in the lower latitudes of the central Atlantic, which is pretty close to the equator. That's a strictly tropical wave, although well formed, moves into the northeast coast of South America, the vicinity of Venezuela, as well as the Trinidad and Tobago on Thursday. It will then move on westward into the western Caribbean by Sunday. Nothing's tropical organizing with it. And then there's another tropical wave leaving Africa now. That's a good tropical wave that's heading more towards South America. So the wave action coming off of Africa is normal for this time of year. It's also normal for them to move into South America. Unusual, you might say. Now, as far as our weather is concerned, we're pushing areas off the South Carolina coast today. Forecast to intensify some over the next 24 hours and the weekend, the threatened weekend, upon approach towards Bermuda on Tuesday night and Wednesday. There's another liquid center expected to spin up off the North Carolina coast Wednesday, in fact, north of Red Zero by Friday. So the weather plan we've got here in Bermuda this week is very cloudy, along with only a 15% chance of a slight shower today through tomorrow afternoon, with a high temperature of 74 Fahrenheit, 23 Celsius, lows 69 Fahrenheit, 21 Celsius, and then we'll increase our chance of rain and maybe thunder showers with wind also on Tuesday night into Wednesday as the first low pressure center approaches, increasing rain, thunderstorms, and winds on Thursday as the second stronger low pressure center approaches, and then we'll be left later in the week with drier, less wind on Saturday and Sunday.

What you do, I think. What you do, I think.

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Yeah. Hard like steel, lion.

the Aija. When the Aija, we are what's on the business, them need the Aijas. Hit me, can't fly,

investigation on Friday by the police commissioner, announcing that police have raided the former IRB staff of the alphabet family, she said she was in the light, the law of the community.

ensuring that digital users who want to design is also falling on the system to hold us accountable. And that's your inter-island communication. Please support Dubai Health Care Service.

Captain Adam Grant, a science woman, where the center has a hurricane weather watch, first day of the hurricane season, and nothing really growing in the process. We got some weak low pressure areas over the western Atlantic earlier this week between us and the southeast coast of the United States. At times, the showers and thunderstorms certainly will clear up, but nothing tropically organized and expect. And currently, our lightning trackers are not indicating any active weather. And around our part of the western Atlantic, still, though, the latest computer forecast models are hinting that we're seeing these periodic low pressure areas. For instance, there's one low pressure area now located just off the South Carolina coast of the U.S., which is forecast to weaken upon moving in over near the hill Tuesday night. After that, it's a second low pressure center, which is expected to be stronger, but attached to a front that nears us on Wednesday night into Thursday. And then after that, eventually we'll see a high pressure system build between us and the Carolinas by Friday night and Saturday, and then some calmer weather down nicely. So the weekend weather looks pretty good. And it's steady, plenty of sunshine expected over the weekend, with daytime highs running with about 78 Fahrenheit, 26 Celsius, lows at night about 72 Fahrenheit or around 22 Celsius. As far as the weather is concerned, we stress Tuesday through Thursday as the two primary times of getting wet weather. Now, elsewhere in the tropics, we have a tropical wave at 38 west moving over the windward island this coming Thursday and then into the eastern Central Caribbean Friday and Saturday. So we're then slow, turn to the northwest towards Florida and the Bahamas about 9 days from now. We'll keep you updated on that. But other than that, though, nothing really growing in the tropics. Usually, it's late August, September that the tropics really start to heat up. All right, so our forecast then is coming on skies now to be partly cloudy and occasionally cloudy for this afternoon, and with a high temperature of 75 Fahrenheit, 29 Celsius. So tonight will be at 69 Fahrenheit, 21 Celsius. But then for tomorrow, skies cloudy up as the first storm center brings us a 70% chance of rain, possible sunshine tomorrow, though for the most part, winds will be at about 10 to 15 miles per hour. And with a high temperature of 74 Fahrenheit, 23 Celsius, to be followed then by the second stronger storm center approaches here on Wednesday to Thursday, with a 56% chance of showers and storms, small craft advisory, winds gusting 30 miles an hour, seas 2.5 to 3 meters on Wednesday and Thursday in our area. As I mentioned, weather should calm down.

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1: If you're in a loop, you don't care. You can shoot deep, mess up in here. Here's a flash of peace in the sky. It's the best.

you have a drop of ice storm in the weather center, here's your hurricane weather watch, first day of the hurricane season, and this will really bring you the tropics. We've got some weak low pressure areas over the western Atlantic early this week between us and the southeast coast of the United States. At times, the showers, the sun showers, too, will clear up, but nothing tropically organized and expect. And currently, our lightning trackers are not indicating any active weather. And around our part of the western Atlantic, still, though, the latest secure forecast models are hinting that we will see these periodic low pressure areas. For instance, there's one low pressure area now located just off the South Carolina coast of the U.S., with the forecast to weaken upon moving in over Bermuda here Tuesday night. And today, the second low pressure center was expected to be stronger, but it's headed for a front that nears us on Wednesday night and Thursday. And then after that,

the Northwest, of course, Florida and Bahamas about 9 days from now. We'll keep you updated on that. But other than that, though, nothing really going to the tropics. Usually, it's late August, September that the tropics really starts to heat up. All right, so our forecast then is going on skies now to be partly cloudy conditions on cloudy for this afternoon, and with a high temperature of 75 Fahrenheit, 29 Celsius. Low tonight will be 69 Fahrenheit, 21 Celsius. But then for tomorrow, skies cloudy on as the first storm center brings us a 7% chance of rain, possible sunshine tomorrow, though for the most part, winds will be at about 10 to 15 miles per hour. And with a high temperature of 74 Fahrenheit, 23 Celsius, to be followed in by the second strongest storm center, of course, here on Wednesday to Thursday, with a 56% chance of showers and storms, small craft advisory. Winds gusting 30 miles an hour, seas 2.5 to 3 meters on Wednesday to Thursday in our area. As I mentioned, weather should calm down 9 to

Wishing. Double, double. I'll take your money. I bet you wanna come.

0: 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I serve the bottom of 4 years in your career and in the future.
1: We are Hot Girls Enterprise. 11 1 2 3.

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And that's bought the wine. Take a toast, ban the wine. We have to report the wine. For a can of wine, touch another wine. And somebody bought the wine.

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rubble goes to ground and earth, all that, foresight, junkyards,

Yeah.

Weddings, a boy's time, and a boy's time, and a boy's time, and a boy's time, and a boy's time, and a boy's time, and a boy's time, and a boy's time, and a boy's time, and a boy's time, and a boy's time, and a boy's time, and a boy's time, and a boy's time, and a boy's time, and a boy's time, and a boy's time, and a boy's time, and a boy's time, and a boy's time, and a boy's time, and a boy's time, and a boy's time, and a boy's time, and a boy's time, and a boy's time, and a boy's time, and a boy's time, and a boy's time, and a boy's time, and a boy's time, and a boy's time, and a boy's time, and a boy's time, and a boy's time, and a boy's time, and a boy's time, and a boy's time, and a boy's time, and a boy's time, and a boy's time, and a boy's time, and a boy's time, and a boy's time, and a boy's time, and a boy's time, and a boy's time, and a boy's time, and a boy's time, and a boy's time, and a boy's time, and a boy's time, and a boy's time, and a bo

That's your intro audio communication.

of the study storm in the Weather Center. We're here in the New York City. The weather's been fairly quiet. However, looking on the horizon, we'll get some settled weather over the next couple of days, and then the weekend turns nice. At the current time, we're looking at a low pressure center that's now tropical, 400 miles from west southwest. It's going to weaken some as it approaches Bermuda and moves overhead here 24 hours from now. There'll be some rain associated with it here tomorrow. Winds mostly light at about 15 to 20 miles an hour, followed by a second stronger storm center, which will develop behind it on Wednesday. This is going to be catching a little bit to the northwest of us on Wednesday night. That could cause our winds to gust 30 miles an hour from south to storms here on Wednesday and Wednesday night. Finally, Thursday, the rain starts to taper off, and by Friday, we normally have a stray shower, and then over the weekend, we've had a big, bold, high-pressure center rebuilding on top of us before these some very nice, quiet weather conditions. Now, in the tropics, first day of the hurricane season, we're expecting a new normal hurricane season of about 13 major storms. Looks like normally 6-pound hurricanes, 3 different major hurricanes, and the adaptation. But the hurricane season really doesn't start kicking until late August into September, the part of September being the strongest time for tropical development. Anyway, we have one tropical wave located down at 40 west. It's going to be moving westward into Trinidad and Tobago, Venezuela, Wednesday night, early Thursday. It will then move on to the central Caribbean by Saturday night. Maybe over the strength in on Sunday, Monday, near Jamaica and the Cayman Islands, but still nothing more than just a tropical wave. It would not affect us, and it's like another wave. It's possibly going to be moving across from Africa, of course, South America, during the latter part of this week. Anyway, none of this is going to affect us, and all normal. Our weather forecast then here in Bermuda tonight, sky partly cloudy with things going cloudy, along with a stray shower possible by dawn, low temperature in the morning, at 70 Fahrenheit, 21 Celsius, running tomorrow. Look for your storm system number one. This provides some cloudy skies, mildly breezy, 40% chance of showers during the day and night. Wind high at 73 Fahrenheit, 23 Celsius. And Wednesday, a stronger storm center develops from west to northwest with a 60% chance of rain, possibly a thunder shower. Winds may be gusting 25 miles an hour and a high temperature of around 75 Fahrenheit, 24 Celsius. Remember, the weekend beautiful, sunny and dry. This weekend highs will be 77 Fahrenheit, 25 Celsius.

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I love my love.